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0: pulse.
1: Shot.
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